Maybe. These things change year by year. Yes, vehicles will still be able to drive on the Golden Gate Bridge. However, the east and west sidewalks will be closed from 3 to 10 a.m. on Sunday. And, well, if I were you, I'd just stay home.

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8: A better life with Dr. Sanjay Gupta.
9: 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Body weight workouts, when you do them the right way, can be really effective. Strength and conditioning specialist Dana Santis told us, with body weight training, you create progressive overload by changing joint angles, adding instability, or choosing more challenging variations of the same exercise. Two other factors driving progressive overload are time under tension and muscular fatigue. That means the amount of time your muscles are engaged during a movement, the slower the movement, the harder it will be until you reach the point where you can't do another rep with good form. You want to stop before you collapse. Also, remember this, pay attention to your breath. So important. Breathe out when you exert force. I'm Dr. Sanjay Gupta, helping you live a better life.
3: Lamont has Dickin' with Telemarketers.
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0: intergalactic David Bowie. Hey, space sounds amazing this time of year. Blast off. I'd like a one-way ticket to Mars, please. No, not 30 seconds to Mars, but Lover Boy, Journey, and Bush on the way. It's 107.7 The Bone.
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1: Man, I'm surprised they haven't lassoed Jimothy yet and given that raccoon a TikTok. We love domesticating things we shouldn't, right? I follow a chick that has like a herd of raccoons on Instagram. 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A massive turtle. What won't we do for likes on the gram? Follow us. We are where you are. 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
0: 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Havis Law, they'll fight to make

0: know if you've noticed this or not, but the smart glasses are getting more popular.
1: Yeah, the
0: glasses with the little cameras built into them. I know several people that have smart glasses now, and they're back in the news. And the nickname that they've picked up online is not exactly helping sales. Widely dubbed as pervert glasses on social media. Recently upgraded smart glasses from Meta are facing some pretty serious backlash, particularly from women, because, you know, we women already are a little creeped out and wary of being recorded without consent in public spaces. So a pair of glasses with a built-in camera is kind of a tough sale to the ladies.
1: So, Chas, so my question is, if you're wearing these glasses, because I have not personally seen a pair, if you're wearing these smart glasses, does the person, let's say, if I see you, do you know I have a pair of smart glasses on?
0: I mean, if you see the little hole, the little camera, like on the right side.
1: So you know they're smart glasses then. Yeah.
0: Right. But if you're not paying attention, then you might not know.
1: Well, Chasta, this is a news exclusive, allegedly. Heavy on the alleged. Meta's Mark Zuckerberg joins us now to address that criticism. Mark, are you there? Allegedly.
2: Hello, it's Mark Zuckerberg.
0: Thank you.
2: And I am sporting a mini erectile unit down below due to the excitement of our Meta smart glasses gaining new features. Even though growing privacy concerns have led critics to label them pervert glasses. How dare you downplay our technological marvel? Now sure, there hasn't been a revolution like this in the world of peeping Toms since the invention of the binoculars. But come on, you must think of the stock prices. Or think of the big picture for mankind.
0: Yeah, that's
2: a ticket. These glasses are better than anything else out there. They're like a Cybertruck for your face. Of course, bragging that Meta glasses are more popular than Google Glass is like saying herpes is more popular than explosive diarrhea. But bonus, these stalker shades or glasses can make you look super duper cool while wearing them. Tremendously cool. Which is why I don't understand why some are saying that they also double as birth control glasses. I'm Mark Zuckerberg, and I keep a collection of my morning eye boogers. Allegedly.
1: Allegedly. A lot of alleged in that one, Chasta.
0: Yes, thank you for that.
1: A lot of alleged. And they're also birth control, from what I understand. They must be great-looking glasses.
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18: Across the country right now, at this very moment, there are probably arguments taking place about who's doing more of the housework, the homework, the shuttling of kids from this activity to that. It's true. By and large, women do more of this than men. But doesn't have to be that way. And if you and your spouse can level that playing field, it's going to make both of you and your kids happier. Psychologist Yelena Kecmanovic says this might be how you get there. As hard as it might be at first, try to think of your partner like a teammate, not an adversary. Learn how to do some of the chores your partner does to get a better understanding of how much effort something takes. And finally, take the time to acknowledge what the other person is doing. And every now and then, even express your appreciation. That'll go a long way. I'm Dr. Sanjay Gupta, helping you live a better life.
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What episode of Black Mirror are we on? What fresh hell awaits us today? Oh, there's always more on the constant news cycle, and what we've got is another cyclosoriasis outbreak. Hot off the presses. Somehow a different cyclosoriasis outbreak from the other one, and just as explosive. What are we supposed to do? Like, wash our produce and hope that it doesn't have microscopic parasites on it? That's it? This is like the CDC equivalent of rub some dirt on it and keep going.

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0: Money, yeah, that's always nice to have. 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Yours for the taking for that show at the Orpheum in October. 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
16: I read this interesting story the other day, which was written by a colleague of mine, about why so-called, quote, admin nights are the new book club for busy adults. Now, I learned this is a term coined by journalist Chris Collin, who wrote about this life hack in the Wall Street Journal. An admin night is when people come together for a night, a fun night, while holding one another accountable to an assignment. The ones usually considered back burner tasks, the ones that you've been putting off. The person you choose to do an admin night with matters a lot, because that's your accountability partner. That's what one person told us. People love the social aspect because it can bring these boring tasks to light make them feel more fun, and where you go matters as well. You need to have enough space and hopefully not too many distractions. And again, don't forget to leave some time for fun. I'm Dr. Sanjay Gupta, helping you live a better life.
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1077 The Bone. I'm Lindsay Marie, leaving you for the night. We'll kick off the weekend together tomorrow at 2 p.m. Same time, same place. Chat then. Steve Gorman's up next. Rock on with The Bone.

0: best part of the day begins now. It's time to get your rock on with Steve Gorman and April Rose. It's Steve Gorman Rocks. Welcome to the show.
1: All hands on deck. Ramming speed. 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

0: Journey Wheel in the Sky, kicking off a Thursday night of Steve Gorman Rocks. April and I are here for 5 hours to play a whole bunch of great tunes and to have a laugh or two along the way, or at least we'll try. We'll do our best. April, Guns N' Roses, you've seen them live, correct?
1: I was amazed at how many times Axl ran off stage to do wardrobe changes. One time he came out and didn't quite get through the shoe change, so he had two different shoes on.
0: I've always referred to him as the Liberace of rock.
1: I like that.
0: A lot of costume changes. Here's Guns N' Roses, Don't Cry.
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0: AC/DC, Have a Drink on Me on Steve Gorman Rocks. It is July the 23rd, and I read something today that kind of blew my mind. 120 years ago today, in 1904, a guy named Charles Mincius at the World's Fair in St. Louis invented the ice cream cone. I mean, I realize ice cream cones haven't been around literally forever, but it blew my mind to imagine a time before the ice cream cone. I guess there was already ice cream, clearly, but this guy was the first guy to figure out, well, you know, we should probably put that in something handheld. I mean, let's take a pastry cone and fill it with ice cream, because that beats a spoon in a bowl. Yes. That's right. It was on this day that this guy first unveiled that bad boy. How many ice cream cones have you had in your life? I don't have many these days, but when I was a kid, going to Baskin-Robbins, 30 wonderful flavors, come on. Once I realized that the waffle cone was so much better than just the standard cup-shaped cone that tastes kind of like cardboard, oh, that changed my life. Charles Mincius, St. Louis World's Fair. Thank you, brother.
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20: 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Have you ever met a rock star? 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

Def Leppard with Love Bites from the 1987 album Hysteria on Steve Gorman Rocks. 1973, James Bond movie hit the theaters, Live and Let Die, and everybody heard that theme song and went, hey, that guy sounds familiar. 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

Live and Let Die, Paul McCartney on Steve Gorman Rocks. The band Metallica, basically been the biggest rock band on planet Earth since 1991. They know all about the trials and tribulations of a band, of trying to keep a band together, trying to keep a band sane. Before they had quote-unquote even made it, they fired Dave Mustaine, replacing him with Kirk Hammett. As they were on their way to making it, with several records in stores already, they lost the original bassist, the great Cliff Burton, in a tragic bus accident while they were on the road in Europe. He was replaced with Jason Newsted, who eventually left the band and had to be replaced. They've been through it all. The ups and downs, the ins and the outs. At some point, around the 30-year mark for a band like Metallica, it all levels out, and they are just where they are and where they will always be, on top of the world. Here's Metallica, Sad But True. 107.7 The

0: It's time for Questionable Wisdom on Steve Gorman Rocks. Here's April Rose with tonight's question.
1: Listening on Z1023 in Erie, we have Sam who needs some advice.
2: Okay.
1: Now, Sam's girlfriend keeps getting mad at him for staying out too late. Now, he stays out past 2 a.m. a lot, drinking at the bar with his buddies, right?
2: Uh-huh.
1: Now, he says it's all innocent stuff, but whenever he does, his girlfriend locks the door to the bedroom. Says it's unacceptable to come home after 1 a.m. when you're in a committed relationship. Now, Sam's over it and feels like she's being a little overprotective. Steve, what should he do?
2: Run away, Sam. Don't go back. This is the guy you're in a relationship with. He likes to go out with his buddies and drink. If you've explained this, Sam, and she says, oh, 1 a.m. is committed. There's no rules for committed relationship. There's not a rule book.
1: But, like, if she doesn't want to be with someone that goes out past 1 a.m., this isn't the right person for you. And you can keep looking. You'll find that weird person that likes that one thing. So I would run away for sure.
2: Absolutely. Well, I know some people that love to buy fixer-uppers so they can take every bit of charm out of the house they're buying and put their own stamp on it.
1: Right?
2: And by some people, I mean most women. And by a house with charm, I mean a guy. Sam, go find somebody who likes you now, not for what they think they can turn you into. That's right. I'm accusing this woman of everything every woman I ever broke up with tried to do to me. But it's okay. I'm over it.
1: You're not bitter at all.
2: Nope.
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29: I read this interesting story the other day, which was written by a colleague of mine, about why so-called, quote, admin nights are the new book club for busy adults. Now, I learned this is a term coined by journalist Chris Collin, who wrote about this life hack in the Wall Street Journal. An admin night is when people come together for a night, a fun night, while holding one another accountable to an assignment. The ones usually considered back burner tasks, the ones that you've been putting off. The person you choose to do an admin night with matters a lot because that's your accountability partner. That's what one person told us. People love the social aspect because it can bring these boring tasks to light, make them feel more fun, and where you go matters as well. You need to have enough space and hopefully not too many distractions. And again, don't forget to leave some time for fun. I'm Dr. Sanjay Gupta, helping you live a better life.
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0: If you woke up today in the same shirt you wore yesterday, then you're listening to the right radio station. This is Steve Gorman Rocks.

Temple of the Dog, Hunger Strike on Steve Gorman Rocks, a song that was recorded as part of a project, a bunch of Seattle musicians who at the time were not big rock stars. Some of them would go on to become big rock stars. We're talking about members of Soundgarden, Pearl Jam, and other bands. But when this album was recorded, they were just guys getting together to write songs and record songs to pay tribute to a dear friend from another Seattle band, Mother Love Bone, who had passed away. We've all lost friends along the way. Anybody listening to the show knows that feeling of sudden loss, unexpected loss, of a loss too soon. There are times in life when to be an artist, to be a musician or a writer or a painter or an actor, it's almost like you're called upon at a time of loss to try to create something out of it, to try to pay tribute and honor your friend in a way that other people without those gifts are able to relate to and have the creation resonate within. We love rock music. We love having a good time. Sometimes we forget that it is ultimately art. And there are times when art is the only thing that helps us at all. 1077 The Bone.

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1: I like that. I'm happy that you're so excited about that. Also, later this hour, today in rock music history. But right now, it's time for Joe Walsh. 107.7 The Bone.

0: Benatar with the second greatest song ever called Heartbreaker. I'm sorry, I prefer the Led Zeppelin Heartbreaker.
1: Wait, okay, I hear ya. But she did a good job.
0: No disrespect to Pat, it's a great song. I just gotta stick with my boys. Hey, April, Steve Gorman Sports is coming up in a few minutes.
1: Sports, you say?

0: Tommy Shaw from Styx. Take one in 3, 2, 1.
1: 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Hey, this is Tommy Shaw from Styx, and you are listening to Steve Gorman Rocks.
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0: That's it. 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
1: Steve Gorman Sports. The 3M Open is happening at the TPC Twin Cities this weekend up in Blaine, just north of Minneapolis. An event that is not a major, not even close, but world number one Scottie Scheffler is here playing for the weekend. I'm thinking about running up there tomorrow to take in a little bit of the action myself. I don't know if you've ever been to a PGA Tour event, but if you couldn't care less about golf, if the sound of my voice talking about golf makes you roll your eyes, hang on a minute. Go see it live before you throw the baby out with the bathwater. The first time I went to a PGA event, I stood in awe and disbelief watching these guys play. And I was thinking, well, hang on a minute. I play golf. I've played golf for years. I don't know what these guys are playing. Yeah, it's an entirely different concept watching players work over a course that I would, on my greatest day ever, fail to break 100, watching guys go 30 and 35 strokes better than that. It's not just the striking of the ball, it's the putts, the reading of the putts, the sand game, everything about golf in person when played by the big boys, there's just no describing it. It is magic.
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21: 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But again, away from screens if you can. 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That really works for me. I'm Dr. Sanjay Gupta, helping you live a better life.
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23: 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This is Steve Gorman Rocks.

Bon Jovi, Blaze of Glory on Steve Gorman Rocks. The band Queen, still very much in the middle of their Blaze of Glory in 1978 when they released the album Jazz. From that album, this is Fat Bottomed Girls. 107.7 The

Queen with Fat Bottom Girls on Steve Gorman Rocks. By the time that song came out, they were very well established, a hit machine. Queen had a slow build. First record did okay. Second record did a little better. Third record kind of blew up. You know, they seemed to be the kind of band that was in control of their rise all along the way. And that's what you hope for. I mean, every young band hopes their first record's a success, but sometimes that's a real blessing and a curse. It can be too big to overcome. The band Nirvana got away with their first record flying under the radar, but it was good enough and got enough attention for them to get a major label deal after that first record had come and gone. It was that first major label record, their second album overall, that changed everything. They did not have time to learn the new landscape. They had to hold on for dear life to the comet of success they experienced after this song hit the radio in the fall of 91. This is Smells Like Teen Spirit. 107.7 The Bone.

0: 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Here's your host, Steve Gorman.
1: It is July the 23rd. Time to look back. How about a music history lesson, April?
2: Let's go.
1: April, in 2018, the National Transportation Safety Board had to admit that we've all lost our minds because they warned against the growing trend of people jumping out of moving cars and dancing to the Drake song, In My Feelings.
2: What is wrong with this generation? Come on.
1: On this day in 1989, for the first time since the Beatles ended, Ringo Starr kicked off a tour. They broke up in 1970. They hadn't toured since 1966. So he went 23 years without touring. And he started the first ever Ringo and his All-Star Band tour. The band included guitarist Joe Walsh, Billy Preston on keys, Bruce Springsteen's saxophonist Clarence Clemons, and several members of the band. Suffice to say, it was one hell of an All-Star Band. Finally, on this day in 1965, a baby was born in California. He had long, curly hair and came out of the womb wearing a top hat. His name is Slash.
2: Yes, and he should be prancing around today in his birthday suit. Thank you very much.
1: Happy birthday, Slash. Don't let April scare you. She's really just a fan.
3: 1077 The Bone.
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Billy Idol with White Wedding on Steve Gorman Rocks. My hometown local radio station, KQRS in Minneapolis, where I host the morning show 5 days a week, we play a lot of different music from a lot of different eras and genres, if you will. And the artist we just heard, Billy Idol, my man is consistently, you know, an artist that works on our format, on the harder rock formats, the alt rock formats, the AAA formats. I'm not trying to bore you with all the different types of radio you can find. But what I'm saying is Billy Idol's one of those artists who cuts across all the spectrums. I think there's something about a guy who had giant pop hits, rock and pop hits, after starting his career as a real punk from the original OG London punk scene. There's just something about that crossover that continues and maintains all these years later. Billy Idol's going into the Rock and Roll Hall of Fame this year. Not a moment too soon. 107.7 The Bone.

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1: 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Ready? Go.
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0: Morrissey, Thunderstruck on Steve Gorman Rock. Steve, do you know what the definition of thunderstruck is?
1: No, I don't. I mean, I know lightning strike, but I don't know thunderstruck.
0: Right. Well, the definition is struck dumb with astonishment and surprise. You can use that in just regular everyday conversation, right?
1: Yeah, I've used it a lot, but what I normally say is, man, that thunderstruck's a badass song, isn't it? That's about as far as it goes.
0: I'm trying to take us to the next level, Steve. You're not helping.
1: I'll get there.
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0: Edgar Winter Group with Frankenstein on Steve Gorman Rocks from the album They Only Come Out at Night. I grew up in the house, 8 kids. I was number 8. So I had 5 older brothers and 2 older sisters, and there were a lot of albums in the house. My sister Susan was into Carole King, Leslie Gore, Simon and Garfunkel. My brother Tom was into the prog rock and hard rock bands. Yes, Gentle Giant, Led Zeppelin, Pink Floyd. My brother Jim, all Stax and Motown. Sam and Dave, the Jacksons. He loved the Philadelphia sound, the Spinners, the OJs, all soul music. And the rest of us just sort of pilfered and picked from those collections to form our own sensibility. The Edgar Winter Group's They Only Come Out at Night belonged to my brother Tom at first, but then Jim took it, and then Dave took it, and then Doug took it, and then I took it. One of the rare albums that crossed over everybody's threshold. And I think the song that we just heard, Frankenstein, was a big part of why everybody appreciated it. There was no vocals, no voice, no singing, no melody to get in the way. It was just a badass track.
1: 1077 The Bone.
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2: If you're looking to get stronger, you don't necessarily need a bunch of heavy weights to do that, at least not to start. Body weight workouts, when you do them the right way, can be really effective. Strength and conditioning specialist Dana Santis told us, with body weight training, you create progressive overload by changing joint angles, adding instability, or choosing more challenging variations of the same exercise. Two other factors driving progressive overload are time under tension and muscular fatigue. That means the amount of time your muscles are engaged during a movement, the slower the movement, the harder it will be until you reach the point where you can't do another rep with good form. You want to stop before you collapse. Also, remember this, pay attention to your breath. So important. Breathe out when you exert force. I'm Dr. Sanjay Gupta, helping you live a better life.
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0: John Mellencamp, from the days when he was still very much John Cougar, the American Fool album from 1982. That's the second big hit. The first, Hurts So Good, setting the table for Jack and Diane to take over the world. From 1991, the album Empire, the band Queensryche. This is Silent Lucidity.
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Queensryche with Silent Lucidity on Steve Gorman Rocks. In 1991, when the album Empire was blowing up, Queensryche appeared on a bunch of the Monsters of Rock shows in Europe. My old band, the Black Crowes, was on that bill as well. You had AC/DC, Metallica, Motley Crue, Queensryche, the Black Crowes, Pantera on a few of those shows. A few other bands bounced off and on. But the guys in Queensryche couldn't have been nicer dudes. And they were right at the beginning of a tough time in their career because they were a great rock band from Seattle, but they weren't grunge. Boy, did that throw a wrench in their work. Suddenly the whole world is focused on Seattle except for them. You just got to roll with the punches in the music industry, and Queensryche took their fair share, trust me. Here's Def Leppard, Rock of Ages. 1077 The Bone.

0: Rock of Ages, Def Leppard on Steve Gorman Rock. Steve, Rick Allen, drummer, famously lost his arm in a car accident early in Def Leppard's career. How difficult is it? Because he relearned to play with just one arm. Is there something like rhythmically that's more difficult? If let's say you lost a leg, like would it be easier to kind of get back into the swing of things? Is that a terrible way to put that question?
1: No, it's a great way to put that question. It's not as difficult as you might think because most drummers play pretty instinctively. Like your hands and your feet just do what they're supposed to do. It's almost instinctive. And Rick Allen has talked about the fact that he lost that arm, sure, and he had to come up with assistance with some electric triggers and different things on the kit to fill in some of the sounds he couldn't make. But his brain completely compensated for what was missing. He said he can do things with his right hand he never would have been able to do had he never lost his left. Huh. It's just like the body and the spirit and the will all wrapped up together. And it's really a great story, not just for what he did and how he got himself back on the drum kit, but for the fact that his bandmates were cool with it. Like, hey, man, take as much time as you need. We'll wait. And it was, you know, 3 years between albums at a time, as you said, they were just starting to blow up, and they took a 3-year hiatus. Pretty awesome all around. His efforts and his bandmates' patience. I think it's the greatest story in rock history. 107.7 The Bone.
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19: A better life with Dr. Sanjay Gupta.
20: What are the chances you are listening to this while drinking a nice hot cup of coffee? If so, don't let me stop you. For years, we've been reporting on the health benefits of coffee, and that's not going to stop today. A new study, this one out of Harvard School of Public Health, found that coffee and tea could help lower your risk of developing dementia. People who enjoyed 1 to 3 caffeinated cups a day saw the biggest impact. In addition to the caffeine, coffee contains hundreds of bioactive compounds that can influence inflammation, glucose metabolism, vascular function, and oxidative stress. It's also possible coffee drinkers might be doing other things that keep them healthy. 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I'm Dr. Sanjay Gupta, helping you live a better life.
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0: Boston, Peace of Mind from the self-titled debut album, which is 50 years old this year. 1976 saw that album top the charts and blow up all around the world. Tom Scholz, the founder of Boston, basically he is the band Boston. He wrote all the songs. He produced the album. He recorded all of the instrumentation except for the drums. And then he had his buddy Brad Delp come in and sing those songs. One man band for the most part. When it was time to, you know, finish things, of course, I need a great drummer, I need a great singer, but all the rest, I got that under control. Peace of Mind was a song he wrote about, you know, trying to find something that he had very little experience with. Precious few moments where he could admit, I have found peace of mind. The guy's an engineer. He's got a degree from MIT. He works for the Kodak film company, or maybe it was Polaroid. I mean, he wasn't the average rock musician flipping burgers to pay the bills. This guy had a legit, serious job, and all he wanted to do was rock. That's an awful lot to carry. And like I said, not a whole lot of peace of mind comes with having a mind like Tom Scholz.
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0: Rock. Steve, are you ready to debate?
1: Oh, I will absolutely debate. Let's go.
0: Ready? Here you go. Which one had a bigger impact, MTV or Spotify?
1: Oh, I mean, Spotify changed the way music is bought and sold and the way that people can make a living. MTV gave musicians money. Spotify takes it. So I would say Spotify, most of that impact is a negative. But yes, Spotify, as much as it galls me to say, more impactful than MTV in the long run.
0: All right. Would you rather sell out Madison Square Garden or win a Grammy?
1: Easiest question you could ever ask. Give me the sellout every time.
0: See, I was going with the complete opposite, because, like, a Grammy seems...
1: Do you know who votes for the Grammy Awards?
0: Who?
1: Exactly.
0: This next one, I feel like I'm not allowed to ask you, but I'm going to. Epstein, suicide or silenced?
1: Oh, my gosh. Silenced. What are you kidding?
0: Yeah.
1: Anybody
0: totally,
1: that has really? Every billionaire on Earth's phone number is going to be in trouble.
0: Yeah, I hear you. Okay. Pamela and Tommy, back in the day, cute and romantic or young and toxic?
1: How about just dumb and dumber?
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0: one great classic rock hit after another. Yeah, we know what we're doing. This is Steve Gorman Rocks.
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1: Steve Gorman's Sports. The 3M Open is happening at the TPC Twin Cities this weekend up in Blaine, just north of Minneapolis. An event that is not a major, not even close, but world number one Scottie Scheffler is here playing for the weekend. I'm thinking about running up there tomorrow to take in a little bit of the action myself. I don't know if you've ever been to a PGA Tour event, but if you couldn't care less about golf, if the sound of my voice talking about golf makes you roll your eyes, hang on a minute. Go see it live before you throw the baby out with the bathwater. The first time I went to a PGA event, I stood in awe and disbelief watching these guys play. And I was thinking, well, hang on a minute. I play golf. I've played golf for years. I don't know what these guys are playing. Yeah, it's an entirely different concept watching players work over a course that I would, on my greatest day ever, fail to break 100, watching guys go 30 and 35 strokes better than that. It's not just the striking of the ball, it's the putts, the reading of the putts, the sand game, everything about golf in person when played by the big boys, there's just no describing it. It is magic. 107.7 The Bone.
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0: Quiet Riot with Metal Health on Steve Gorman Rocks. April Rose has Classic Rock Rewind coming up in a few minutes. A story about John Bonham. Dark day in the life and times of John Bonham. But first, we're going to listen to a band made up of some of the biggest Led Zeppelin fans there ever were. This is Heart Crazy on You.
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1: 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On this day in 1977, Zeppelin drummer John Bonham was charged with assault after a concert. But Bonzo had good reason. He witnessed a security employee assault an 11-year-old kid who was the son of Zeppelin manager Peter Grant for allegedly taking a dressing room sign. So Bonham and Peter, they get their bodyguard and go give that security guy a taste of his own medicine. I mean, when you don't pick on someone your own size, what do you expect? So Bonham and the rest involved received bail money, pled guilty to misdemeanors, and they settled out of court for $2 million. Honestly, out of all the rock star arrests, I'd say this one was worth it. That's your Classic Rock Rewind. I'm April Rose, and this is Steve Gorman Rocks.
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30: 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Now, let's

Ozzy with Mr. Crowley on Steve Gorman Rocks. Yesterday was the first anniversary of Ozzy Osbourne's death. 1 year without the great Prince of Darkness himself on planet Earth. And I'm always going to remember that day for another reason as well. My family lost a very dear friend the same day Ozzy Osbourne died. Our buddy Erin, who her husband Willie is a dear friend of mine. Their kids are dear friends of our kids. Our buddy Erin died a year ago yesterday of cancer. She was in her mid-50s, far too young, far too everything to die. There have been poems and songs and books written about, of all the people, how could it be her? Erin was one of those people. She was a ray of sunshine and the brightest beacon of hope and optimism and positivity in our entire friend circle. Not a day has gone by where we haven't thought about her. For anybody out there who's fighting cancer right now, for anybody who loves someone that's fighting cancer, who knows someone that's fighting cancer, I just want to take a minute and say, I'm with you. It's the worst. And I don't think anybody that can hear the sound of my voice hasn't been touched by this horrible disease. Let's try to remember when we're dealing with that crazy person at the checkout line or the guy who's taking too long to get off the highway, whatever. You never know what other people are walking around thinking about and dealing with. Let's try to be kind. Let's try to remember our job on this planet is just to walk each other home. This is Steve Gorman Rocks on 107.

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0: Journey faithfully kicking off the fifth and final hour of the night on Steve Gorman Rocks. We've got Rush, Steve Miller, Aerosmith, The Police, Def Leppard, Jimi Hendrix. That's a lot of good music in the final hour. We've even got Guns N' Roses. This is Patience.
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1: My wife and I were playing that Cards Against Humanity game, and apparently my answer kind of crossed the line, I guess. And she's not talking to me. I don't know what to do. Any advice?
0: Be like Steve. 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
1: Listening on Z1023 in Erie, we have Sam who needs some advice.
2: Okay.
1: Now, Sam's girlfriend keeps getting mad at him for staying out too late. Now, he stays out past 2 a.m. a lot, drinking at the bar with his buddies, right?
2: Uh-huh.
1: Now, he says it's all innocent stuff, but whenever he does, his girlfriend locks the door to the bedroom. Says it's unacceptable to come home after 1 a.m. when you're in a committed relationship. Now, Sam's over it and feels like she's being a little overprotective. Steve, what should he do?
2: Run away, Sam. Don't go back. This is the guy you're in a relationship with. He likes to go out with his buddies and drink. If you've explained this, Sam, and she says, oh, 1 a.m. is committed. There's no rules for committed relationship. There's not a rule book.
1: But, like, if she doesn't want to be with someone that goes out past 1 a.m., this isn't the right person for you. And you can keep looking. You'll find that weird person that likes that one thing. So I would run away for sure.
2: Absolutely. Well, I know some people that love to buy fixer-uppers so they can take every bit of charm out of the house they're buying and put their own stamp on it.
1: Right?
2: And by some people, I mean most women. And by a house with charm, I mean a guy. Sam, go find somebody who likes you now, not for what they think they can turn you into. That's right. I'm accusing this woman of everything every woman I ever broke up with tried to do to me. But it's okay. I'm over it.
1: You're not bitter at all.
2: Nope.
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Steve Miller Band from the Book of Dreams album with Jungle Love on Steve Gorman Rocks from 1977. 4 years after Aerosmith's debut album was released. The big hit from the debut, it wasn't a hit until 2 years later. Well, sometimes art takes a little while to be fully appreciated and recognized. 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

0: Aerosmith, Dream on Steve Gorman Rocks. In 1978, a song was released on radio in the UK and then eventually in America, and it sounded like nothing else you could find on the radio. First of all, there was the groove, the beat. What was it? It was kind of an upside down groove. Was it reggae? A little bit? Was it ska? It sounded like nothing else, but it was still rock. There was guitar, bass, and drums. And then more importantly, there was this voice. At first thought, it's like, wait, is that a woman? No, that's a guy. That's a dude singing in an insanely high register. And he's singing about a girl he's in love. Wait, the red light? Is he singing about a woman who works in the red light district? Is he singing about falling in love with a lady of the night? Yes. Yes, he is. His name was Sting. That band was The Police. And the song was Roxanne.
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1: It is July the 23rd. Time to look back. How about a music history lesson, April?
2: Let's go.
1: April, in 2018, the National Transportation Safety Board had to admit that we've all lost our minds because they warned against the growing trend of people jumping out of moving cars and dancing to the Drake song, In My Feelings.
2: What is wrong with this generation? Come on.
1: On this day in 1989, for the first time since the Beatles ended, Ringo Starr kicked off a tour. They broke up in 1970. They hadn't toured since 1966. So he went 23 years without touring. And he started the first ever Ringo and his All-Star Band tour. The band included guitarist Joe Walsh, Billy Preston on keys, Bruce Springsteen's saxophonist Clarence Clemons, and several members of the band. Suffice to say, it was one hell of an All-Star Band. Finally, on this day in 1965, a baby was born in California. He had long, curly hair and came out of the womb wearing a top hat. His name is Slash.
2: Yes, and he should be prancing around today in his birthday suit. Thank you very much.
1: Happy birthday, Slash. Don't let April scare you. She's really just a fan. This is Steve Gorman Rocks on 107.7 The Bone.
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24: What are the chances you are listening to this while drinking a nice hot cup of coffee? If so, don't let me stop you. For years, we've been reporting on the health benefits of coffee, and that's not going to stop today. A new study, this one out of Harvard School of Public Health, found that coffee and tea could help lower your risk of developing dementia. People who enjoyed 1 to 3 caffeinated cups a day saw the biggest impact. In addition to the caffeine, coffee contains hundreds of bioactive compounds that can influence inflammation, glucose metabolism, vascular function, and oxidative stress. It's also possible coffee drinkers might be doing other things that keep them healthy. Eating a more balanced diet, getting plenty of exercise, sleep, not smoking, or drinking too much alcohol. And finally, staying socially active. I'm Dr. Sanjay Gupta, helping you live a better life.
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34: Yeah, whatever. Steve's a rock star. He's played with Aerosmith, AC/DC, Metallica, blah, blah, blah, boring.
35: But have you heard his impression of Steven Tyler?
36: Yeah. You want to get out there and give it to him tonight, baby? Come on!
34: Now that's the goods right there.
35: This

0: David Bowie with Fame on Steve Gorman Rocks, a subject with which he had a pretty intense familiarity with. The man was very, very famous for many, many, many years, but he always wore it really well. It never seemed to bother him. He was always kind of in charge of it, if you know what I mean.
1: Well, it's weird because, like, people that are famous are like, oh, it's so bad, I can't go out. And, like, I feel like us non-famous people don't believe you when you say that stuff. Like, oh, fame comes with its burdens, and we're just like, stop it, really.
0: The burdens are just sort of annoyances throughout the day, during which the rest of your day is awesome because someone's
1: right?
0: like, can I give you a table at this exclusive restaurant, sir? Can I make any part of your life easier because you're famous? Yeah, it's not a bad way to go through life.
1: Yeah, so we don't feel bad for famous people is what I'm trying to say.
0: No, we do not. But we're going to feel bad for you if you miss tomorrow night because Fridays around here are lit, y'all, as the kids would say.
1: Don't say that again.
0: I'm not. I'm embarrassed it even came out once. Friday night, Steve Gorman Rocks. Hope you can join us. Talk to you then.
1: See you then.
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1: 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Love, love you guys. Keep rocking.
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4: We have a crash on the Altamont Pass, eastbound 580 past North Flynn Road. Two-car crash. It's over to the right shoulder, but traffic is backed up towards Greenville Road. And in Milpitas, southbound 880 past Great Mall Parkway, we had all lanes stop for a moment as CHP helped clean up some debris that was in all lanes. That's traffic. I'm Joe Salvatore.
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0: 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Live. 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
0: Our big traffic problem this morning is in San Leandro. The connector ramp 238 to 880 is shut down as the CHP deals with a big rig that jackknifed overnight, spilling oil onto the roadway. The connector ramp 238 to 880 will remain closed throughout the morning commute. That's traffic. I'm Todd Peters.
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21: Good morning. Busy start on this Friday with trouble in San Lorenzo, northbound 238 right before 880. A jackknifed big rig. Only the left lane is open through there, and the ramp from northbound 238 to southbound 880 also affected. It is shut down. Traffic is backed up on 580 out of Castor Valley from Redwood Road. That's traffic by Mark Nieto.
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2: And I want to look them straight in the eye, and I want to tell them what a cheap, lying, no-good, rotten, four-flushing, low-life, snake-licking, dirt-eating, inbred, overstuffed, ignorant, blood-sucking, dog-kissing, brainless, dickless, hopeless, heartless, fat-ass, bug-eyed, stiff-legged, spotty-lipped, worm-headed sack of monkey shit he is. Hallelujah! Holy shit. Where's the Tylenol?
3: There is something out there which threatens our very existence and may be the end to the human race as we know it. I'm talking, of course, about...
4: Lamont.
5: There's some stank on that love.
6: Oh.
7: The beauty queen tonight.
8: Well, here we are, peeps. It's a Friday. And we're feeling good. Dirty Friday,
9: yeah,
8: raining, stinging.

0: Yeah, done with work. It is Friday. We're set to party. It's going to be a good one today. It will be fun. Reaming, stinging, burning. I was going through, like, requests all afternoon and all last night. I just had a stack of requests for Dirty Friday calls. We can't get to all of them, but we'll try and make our way best we can to do as many calls as we can for you and punk people all morning long. So, Dirty Friday today, prizes today, Alice Cooper tickets today, Bill Burr tickets today, Robert Plant tickets today. It is going to be a rock and roll spectacular for a Friday. Chasta, how you doing?
1: I'm doing great. I'm happy it's Friday, ready for a weekend where I don't have a ton to do.
0: Right.
1: For the first time maybe all year. What about you?
0: I am just going to kick back my usual weekend, just lock myself up in air conditioning and just relax. Maybe I'll spend some time at the pool, put on my...
1: That's a great idea.
0: My thong.
1: I take that back. I spoke too soon.
0: Put on a Borat thong and just sit by the pool and
1: Although,
0: wave at the neighbors.
1: Although you have lost all that weight,
0: right?
1: You're feeling good.
0: Oh, you believe you me? You do not want to see. You do not want to see a Borat thong on this body. All right, Chasta, we've got a good one. The Lick Me Wall coming up here in just a few moments. 888-303-BONE is the number. Also kicking things off and setting the tone with Dickin' with Telemarketers next.

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6: Avoid northbound 238 heading into the San Lorenzo area. A jackknife big rig right at the southbound 880 split, still blocking all lanes but the left lane. The ramp to southbound 880 also closed. It's backed up onto westbound 580 from Redwood Road. Looks like this is going to be with us probably for the entire morning commute. That's traffic. I'm Mark Nieto.
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0: the CEO, Vice President, Managing Director of Balls for Dick's Sporting Goods. And it's time for the Lick Me Wall. And I have a good Lick Me for Dick's Balls Department, of course, because Dick's and Balls go together like peanut butter and jelly.
1: Absolutely. So, Chasta, it's always nice to have the corporate sponsorship kicking off the Lick Me Wall. 888-303-BONE is the number. If you have something you want to share with the world, feel free. I will tell you, I had a bit of an incident here at work just a few moments ago. I got violently ill, and I don't know if it was something I ate, but I had to run down to the room down the hallway and did my business, and I'm all set now for the show today. 888-303-BONE is the number. The Bay Area is open forum. Let's get straight to it. You're on the air. The Lick Me Wall. Who's this?
2: Frank Tatenstein.
1: Frank Tatenstein. Always a pleasure, Frank Tatenstein. You're kicking off the Lick Me Wall. What's happening?
2: Hey, now, I want to put one of your good listeners up there, callers, and he has a great voice, probably the greatest voice, but he talks too long.
1: Uh-huh.
2: And he's the Mojo Riser boy.
1: Oh,
2: lick my brown gravy and yellow stains.
1: You love Mojo Rising, do you?
2: He's good. He's got a good voice. I like the boy. He's good. He's got good rhymes and reasons and all that stuff.
1: All right. Good stuff, Frank Tatenstein. 888-303-BONE. You're on the air. The Lick Me Wall. Who's this?
3: Well, this is Streetwalker.
1: Streetwalker, what's happening, my main man?
3: Well, I'm sorry to hear that you're sick, but, oh my gosh, I hope you guys have a great weekend this weekend.
1: Well, thank you, Streetwalker. Yeah, it was just, and it was like such a flash thing. I was, all set to go into the, Dick and with Telemarketers segment, and I just told Chasta, I said, Chasta, I'm going straight to music here because, I am gonna get sick in the control room, so, but I feel good now, now that I did my business.
3: Well, you gave me a great idea what to do this weekend.
1: What's that?
3: You know, you were saying you were going to lay out in the backyard by the pool in your Speedos.
1: Yes.
3: Well, I said, I'm going to go and lay out in the backyard in my Bucky Boxers. So I'll help you.
1: The Lucky Boxers. Well, hey, have a good one. 888-303-BONE, Lick Me Wall. You're on the air. Who's this?
4: Hey, good morning, my darlings. It's Blazin' Man. A happy Dirty Friday. It's my favorite day of the week, really.
1: Mine too. Mine too. Love it.
4: Oh, my God. It's
1: yes.
4: So good. Hey, I really hope you don't have anything going on, and I hope that little bout of sickness is one and done. Okay?
1: Well, thank you. I will tell you this. I know it's not from lettuce. That I can assure you.
4: Yeah, because you haven't seen a salad in 30 years. What are you talking about?
1: The salad. What is that that you refer to as salads?
4: What, a salad? Exactly. What is a salad? I want some chocolate.
1: No. Exactly.
4: Hey, I saw a video that said, you know what? Lettuce is giving everyone diarrhea. You know what doesn't give you diarrhea? Oreos. So
1: thank you.
4: Everyone's eating Oreos now.
1: Absolutely.
4: I love you guys.
1: Love you. Have long time.
4: Friday. I just called to say I love you. Bye-bye now.
1: 888-303-BONE. You're on the air. The Bay Area is open forum. The Lick Me Wall. Who's this?
5: Good morning, Randall in Oakland. I was going to ask how everyone was doing, but I guess I'll pass on that so I don't jinx it.
1: Well, I'm doing great now. I just say once I did something to evacuate, I am sitting here in good shape. What's going on, my friend?
5: Okay. Well, it's a bit early, but I'm calling to congratulate Chasta on the 5th anniversary of her signing as program director of The Bone.
1: Yes, absolutely. It is, that was a big, big event in The Bone history. I had no idea it was 5 years. Chasta, by the way, we are going through technical difficulties as well. So she, we just got the microphone working here. Chasta, big congrats to you on your 5th anniversary from our listener here of your signing to the, there we go.
6: Thank you very much.
1: Yes, your signing as program director. I had no idea it was 5 years.
6: 5 years. 14 years at the station, by the way.
1: That is absolutely huge.
6: It's crazy.
1: 888-303-BONE, you're on the air. The Bay Area is open forum. The Lick Me Wall. Who's this?
7: Hey, happy 40 on Friday, gang. It's Chalker.
1: Always a treat, Chalker. What's going on?
7: Hey, so after we played some Ozzy the other day for his farewell, someone got into my DMs and was telling me about some rock and roll might be happening with Ozzy this summer or this October. Some kind of internet rumor, maybe, possibly.
1: What? So, Hold it. How is that even possible?
7: So, Chasta, you've lived in Southern California. You've been to Universal Studios, right?
1: Yeah, she has. Maybe, she's in the middle of the transferring stuff. Oh, okay. Yeah. I don't know, Chasta, what's going on there. Yeah. All right.
7: Anyways, Universal Studios supposedly, allegedly, is building a haunted house themed to Ozzy's album.
1: What?
7: Now, I'm not sure. Yeah, I'm not sure. I'm still trying to, like, do some detective work here.
1: Uh-huh.
7: But that's an internet rumor, so I thought it'd be pretty sick. You know, the haunted house of, like, all of his different albums. Like, I don't know, different rooms, different, you know what I mean? But I thought that was kind of nifty.
1: That is kind of nifty. I'm doing engineering work right here, and I don't know what the hell's going on. All right.
7: Well, you guys, hopefully you don't have explosive diarrhea, and I can still hear music today.
1: All right. Well, you will still hear music because it's going. I am absolutely fine now. 888-303-BONE. Who's this? You're on the air.
8: It's Lamont's neighbor.
1: My neighbor is calling. How are you, neighbor?
8: I'm doing okay, but I just want to request that you actually stay indoors because I'm tired of explaining to my kids that no, those are actually hemorrhoids.
1: All right.
6: Did I hear hemorrhoids?
1: Yes, you heard hemorrhoids. I think I did the engineering switch there, Chasta.
6: You sure did.
1: Yeah, so I'm good now. While we were on the air, I was doing engineering work and twisting knobs.
6: Yeah.
1: So that, Chasta, now you can hear things on your headphones?
6: Well, yes, but I don't have hearing because they were turned all the way up. So when they finally popped in, now I have no hearing, but it's going to be okay.
1: All right, what a start to the show. All right, 888-303-BONE, last one of the morning. You're on the air. Who's this?
9: Lamont, buddy, it's Rusty Parks.
1: Rusty, what's happening?
9: And you give and you give, dude. You're on the air and you were violently getting ill.
1: Right.
9: Which leads me to my first thought was, oh, I guess he went out to lunch to one of those fly-by-night places and BDB bought him lunch finally.
1: No, but it's ironic you should say that because I am meeting him for lunch today. So, yes. But I guess
9: I thought you already had like a plate of stale chalupas or something.
1: No. That could be today when I go with BDB. However, I will say this. I think I'm tracing it back to I ate a bad clam last night.
6: Oh,
1: so.
6: There it is, everybody.
9: Oh, my goodness.
6: Hey, nothing to see here.
9: What did that guy get in trouble for the other day? Be careful, buddy.
1: Oh, well, hey, I ate a bad clam. That's all. Hey, as long as you
9: put it
1: like that.
9: Is there such thing as a bad clam?
1: Well, that is true. That is true. When you look
9: happy
1: back
9: Friday. At it. Happy Dirty Friday, buddy.
1: Happy Friday. All right, with that, we will wrap it up, Chasta.
6: Yes.
1: Let's get into Dirty Friday in just a moment.
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28: 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I'm Dr. Sanjay Gupta, helping you live a better life.
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1: Northbound 238 at the southbound 880 split. Jackknife Big Rig, the ramp to southbound 880 from northbound 238 shut down. Traffic backed up onto westbound 580 from Redwood Road. Also, southbound 880 in San Jose, right at 280, a crash in the right two lanes, backed up to Stevens Creek Boulevard. That's traffic. I'm Mark Nieto.
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0: minute now, Chasta. Feeling good after ran down to the restroom.
1: So happy.
0: Okay, you're on that one.
1: I'm good, yes.
0: Okay,
1: good. Yeah, I don't even know what I'm on. By the way, I what I did not tell you is somebody has, like, taken apart the other side of this board. Like, there's no headphone jack on that side at all. It's somebody ripped it out.
0: Meanwhile, I was switching things around. So while you were doing that, I'm just like, okay, which one are we doing here?
1: Yeah, it's crazy. But we're here.
0: We're here. It is Dirty Friday. Reaming, stinging, burning. That's what we're doing. Punking people, pranking them, just good natured fun. We're going to call Matt. His boss wants to get him. And it's coming up on a big anniversary. Matt's been with the company for 10 years now.
1: Okay.
0: So I can think of no better way to...
1: to celebrate?
0: Yeah, to celebrate than roast his ass on the radio and make him a little nervous. Then tell him he's a good dude. Here we go.
2: Hello.
0: Hi, is this Matthew...
2: Yeah, who's this?
0: Hi, Matthew. This is Rod Bukowski calling from head office of... security. How are you today, sir?
2: I'm fine. How are you?
0: Well, I'm doing fine. Thank you for asking. Now, Matthew, I see you're coming up on your 10th anniversary with the company. Is that right?
2: Oh, yeah, that's right. 10 years.
0: And that's why this is such a difficult call to make, sir.
2: What do you mean by that?
0: Well, your current assignment is at the construction site. Is that correct?
2: Yeah, I've been there... about 8 months now.
0: All right. Well, the company has reported a series of thefts at that location.
2: Okay.
0: And at this time, you are being investigated for possible involvement.
2: Whoa. What?
0: You're being investigated, sir.
2: No, I'm not. You can't be serious.
0: Sir, we have reason to believe the tools and materials have been leaving the site during your shifts.
2: No, that's not true. I haven't taken from there.
0: Matthew, I need you to remain calm here. This is an informal inquiry.
2: I am calm, but you're accusing me of stealing.
0: Sir, we have reports of missing copper wiring, power tools, and a cement mixer.
2: Did you say a cement mixer?
0: Yes.
2: How would I even take that?
0: Well, that's part of why what we're trying to understand.
2: This is ridiculous.
0: We also have a statement from a foreman who says you were seen near the restricted area after hours.
2: What? Yeah, because I work there.
0: And you deny removing any items from the premises, sir?
2: Yes, I deny it.
0: Not even small items like gloves or batteries or extension cords?
2: No, none of that stuff. I didn't take anything.
0: Because, sir, we do have footage.
2: What do you have footage of? Of what?
0: A figure matching your description leaving the site late at night.
2: Well, matching my description? I mean, that could be anybody.
0: Same height, same build, same uniform.
2: I work night shift. Of course it's going to look like me.
0: So you admit you were on the site during the time of the theft then?
2: I'm supposed to be there.
0: Matthew, raising your voice is not helping your situation.
2: Because this is crazy. I've been there for 10 years, and now you're calling me a thief.
0: I didn't say thief. I said person of interest.
2: That's the same thing.
0: At this point, we may need to escalate this to termination pending on investigation.
2: No. Hell no. No, listen, mother... you are accusing me of some false... I will sue your ass off because I haven't done anything.
0: Now, Matthew, yelling does not change the facts.
2: Because they're not facts.
0: All right. Well, let me ask you this then. Have you at any point ever been on the radio?
2: What?
0: Because you're on the radio. It's the Lamont Show. Gotcha.
2: Are you serious right now?
0: 100% serious.
2: Oh, my God, man. Oh, I thought I was about to lose my job.
0: Hey, now, who's Jason?
2: Jason is my boss.
0: Well, Jason wanted to screw with you and wish you a happy anniversary coming up.
2: Oh, Jason. Oh, my God. That motherfucking dickhead. Oh, my God. My heart is... pounding right now.
0: Hey, that's 10 years of good work right there.
2: I am getting him back for this.
0: Well, we'll be ready for you. You hold on the line. We'll get you a little something for going on the air with us, okay?
2: Okay, thank you.
0: Okay.
1: That's a cool boss right there, I must say.
0: That is a cool boss.
1: Yep.
0: Right?
1: Sense of humor.
0: Yep, just going to roast his ass on his 10th anniversary. We continue on. It is Dirty Friday.
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0: So, I have lost over 50 pounds and counting with Prime Male Medical, their GLP-1 program. 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Nothing worked. And then, boom, here's Prime Male Medical. 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
1: Were you?
0: I dropped on by to check in. And, I made a note here to say hi to someone because one of our listeners, John from Milpitas, was there.
1: John,
0: And I was standing in kind of like waiting because there was like four or five people in front of me when I walked in, and Walter was talking to the guy, and he said, "So what brought you here?" And he goes, "I heard it on the radio."
1: Oh, no.
0: And I said, "Really?" Walter said, "Really?" He goes, "Yeah, where'd you hear?" And he goes, "Oh, I listened to the Lamont Show on The Bone." And he has lost over 30 pounds because I ended up talking to him after that.
1: Congratulations.
0: So, yeah, I mean, real good dude, John from Milpitas. 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

0: have made it to the weekend almost. Yes. So two movies are opening nationwide this weekend. This one is pretty twisted, actually. Pinocchio Unstrung, a dark, violent reimagining of the classic tale.
1: Really?
0: Yeah, taking Pinocchio and making it crazy. It's Pinocchio on a brutal crusade to become a real boy by any means necessary.
1: Oh, haunting. Yes.
0: Also opening, Motor City. This actually looks good. I saw an ad for it last night on Instagram.
1: Really?
0: Starring Alan Ritchson, a 1970s Detroit man gets framed for a crime he didn't commit. It's shot really cool, like kind of grainy-ish looking, like the 70s movies. It's cool.
1: Is that right?
0: Yep.
1: Well, Chasta, I will say this. Both movies sound compelling, and that's why I think it's... I think we should bring in someone from the movie industry.
0: Oh, okay.
1: To review the movies. Here we go.
2: Oh, hi there. It's the Bone Celebrity Movie Reviewer, porn star Fister Mantastic. Oh, and thanks to a special request from Chasta, I'm reviewing this week's movies. Oh, bless my heart. On. First up, the dark, unsettling reimagining of the Pinocchio tale called Pinocchio Unstrung. Oh, yeah.
0: Oh,
2: so weird and so good. My date told me she liked when Pinocchio's nose starts growing and growing so big and growing again. She liked that big, long thing. Oh, yeah. I give this a rating of 2 inverted jackhammers in the back of a car on a 3 inverted jackhammer scale.
1: Right.
2: Oh. Also playing, the movie based on a mission of revenge. It's Motor City. Yeah. If you like seeing guys ravaging each other, this will be your cup of tea. With star Alan Ritchson pounding guys over and over.
0: I regret I said this looks good.
2: Just pounding it. Pounding it.
0: Okay.
2: I give this 3 inverted jackhammers plus a bonus of a chocolate eye poke. Oh, yeah. You want it. Oh. Well, that's it for this week. See you at the theaters.
1: Uh-huh.
2: Cause I'll be coming.
0: Okay.
1: Yes.
2: I'll be coming.
1: Okay. He'll be going. I think it's
0: he'll be going
1: to the movie.
0: He's
1: get your terms right there.
0: Make it stop.
1: Sister. All right.
0: Man.
1: Chasta, so those are your movie reviews.
0: Yes.
1: Sting of the day coming up. It is Dirty Friday. Raymond Sting and Burning. Newsmaker line and more.

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0: 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Mott the Hoople and all the young dudes. Dude, it is Dirty Friday. 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
4: Hello.
0: Hi, is this Joe?
4: Yes.
0: Joe, hi. Roy Queefeater calling from... I understand that things were a little ugly when you were in our store yesterday.
4: Well, I just kind of dismissed it as being, you know, it wasn't really all that ugly, but I was told one thing by one employee and then another thing by another employee, and I just said, well, what? How am I supposed to act or how am I supposed to react to this? And I was told that that decision was final. And that what I had come to the store for could not happen.
0: So now you're telling me it wasn't that ugly, but you filled out a complaint card. Do you just like to complain in general?
4: What are you talking about?
0: Well, I'm just saying you took the time to fill out a complaint card. You're just a complainer then.
4: I should say not. I'm not a complainer.
0: Is it maybe just because you're an old guy and you're hard to please?
4: Are you the store director there?
0: Well, I'm the store manager.
4: Well, I would certainly like to talk to your boss because I am absolutely offended.
0: What did I say that offended you?
4: That I'm an old guy and that I'm hard to please.
0: Well, now hold on. It says right here on the complaint form that you're over 65, that you are old. It's just a fact. It's not an insult.
4: Well, I take it as such. But anyway...
0: Are you angry that you're old? Is that why you complain so much?
4: No, I'm angry because I was told one thing by Josh, and I went up to this... And she says, well, Josh doesn't work in that section, so he doesn't know. So she called somebody on the phone. It must have been, it sounded like it was a female.
0: Oh, okay. Well, I understand the problem. And you see, she was just faking it. That phone doesn't even work.
4: Well, that's even worse then. It was just that she, you know, she just acted like she just flat didn't care. Whether Josh had told me one thing, she just basically said he doesn't know what he's talking about and we can't do this. And so we'll see you later. So I bought two things instead of what I went there to buy and left.
0: If you don't mind me asking, what was the item that you had a problem with?
4: Well, I had a coupon for some kind of cheese.
0: All this over cheese?
4: Yeah. And there were four different flavors of this cheese, but there wasn't any Swiss cheese. One guy told me one thing. I got up there and the lady told me another. She says, no, we can't do it. The next person said, no, you can't do that. And so I said, okay, fine. It's over. And that's it.
0: Logan, don't get mad at me. I'm just telling you what Josh told me.
4: You need to talk to your employees then, because one guy told me one thing. I got up there, and the lady told me another. She says, no, we can't do it. And she took my stuff, put it off to the side. I bought my bananas, and I left and came home.
0: Well, listen, I'm getting a different story. I tried talking to Josh.
4: You tried to talk to Josh?
0: I did. I talked to Josh, and he told me that you walked up to him and tried to proposition him for sex.
4: Are you kidding me?
0: No, that's what he told me, and he said you were mad when he said no, and that's when you filled out a complaint card and made up this story.
4: He is absolutely on crack.
0: No, he just smokes pot. No, there's no crack.
4: Well, whatever. I came down to buy something, and I was told that I could change or trade private label for what I came down for because that wasn't available. And the lady at the checkout said, no, we can't do that. Whatever more Josh told you other than that, he's lying to you. Because that's exactly how it happened.
0: Well, I'm getting a complete different story. Josh told me that you approached him and wanted his from under cheese. Cheese from under his balls.
4: Sir, you are absolutely a jerk. I wish I could get a hold of your supervisor. I'd give him an earful.
0: Hey, have you ever heard of the Lamont Show?
4: I don't know. Sir, I'm through talking to you.
0: Yeah, you're on the radio.
4: You are the rudest person
0: you're on the radio
4: I've ever talked to.
0: Hold on. You're on the radio. It's the Lamont Show.
4: Goodbye.
0: Goodbye.
5: Goodbye.
0: So that wasn't from under cheese that you were asking for, sir? It was
5: I guess that wasn't his, yeah, not his flavor.
0: We continue on. It is Dirty Friday.
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19: A better life with Dr. Sanjay Gupta.
20: Across the country right now, at this very moment, there are probably arguments taking place about who's doing more of the housework, the homework, the shuttling of kids from this activity to that. It's true. By and large, women do more of this than men. But doesn't have to be that way. And if you and your spouse can level that playing field, it's going to make both of you and your kids happier. Psychologist Yelena Kecmanovich says this might be how you get there. As hard as it might be at first, try to think of your partner like a teammate, not an adversary. Learn how to do some of the chores your partner does to get a better understanding of how much effort something takes. And finally, take the time to acknowledge what the other person is doing. And every now and then, even express your appreciation. That'll go a long way. I'm Dr. Sanjay Gupta, helping you live a better life.
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22: Westbound 580 now solid stop and go from the Castro Valley Boulevard off ramp onto northbound 238 to the southbound 880 split where we've got that jackknife big rig and the closure of the southbound 880 transition ramp. Also northbound 101 before Woodside Road, a crash blocking the two left-hand lanes with traffic there backed up to Willow Road. That's traffic. I'm Mark Nieto.
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0: 1077 The Bone, that is Heart and Barracuda, the best freaking rock on the radio. Your chance to win some Robert Plant tickets coming up here in approximately 15 minutes. We've got tickets galore this morning, Alice Cooper tickets in the 8 o'clock hour, Bill Burr tickets in the 9 o'clock hour. Shasta, it is always a wonderful thing when we take a look at what's happening in the news. And AI, it's pretty scary, has been back in the headlines this time. Genuinely unsettling. ChatGPT, I don't know if you're familiar with the story, everyone, but ChatGPT is investigating what it's calling an unprecedented cyber incident in its AI systems, where it reportedly broke out of a testing environment and hacked into another AI company. So, the guardrails that have been set up are not as guardraily as we thought. Now, joining us on our newsmaker line to talk about this is our robotics editor and resident expert on the potential robot apocalypse. And that is our one and only Arnold Schwarzenegger. Mr. Schwarzenegger, welcome to the show. How are you today, sir?
1: Yes, hello and all of this.
0: Yes.
1: You know, with the Lamont, you know, with the running to the bathroom because he probably has the diarrhea parasite and all of this.
0: Yes, that was earlier, and, yes.
1: And the Chester and the rock music of this nigga.
0: Yes.
1: You know, with the head bobbing and the devil horns and all of this.
0: Uh-huh.
1: I'm so excited to be here that I'm doing a devil horn with my maid.
0: Oh, is that right?
1: That's like a sexier version of the shocker, right?
0: Well, I can't comment on that. Really, really never thought of that before, quite honestly, Arnold.
1: And hello, Chester. I want to hear your voice.
2: Hello.
1: Give me your voice, darling.
2: Hi, Arnold.
1: Oh, your voice is so wonderful. Silky smooth, like a housekeeper's apron. You know what? If you want to know the real truth, it makes my Schlangenstufel bounce around inside my sweatpants.
0: Well, I'm guessing that's a good thing, though, right, Arnold?
1: Oh, it is. And I'm so ready to get started here talking about the technology in these things.
0: Yes, please.
1: Now, because technology words and terminology of this nature can be confusing to non-tech people,
0: yes,
1: I will use simple analogies so that everyone can understand, so that everyone can connect to what I'm saying,
0: okay,
1: to make it more clearer in things of this nature, all right?
0: I thank you for that. I'm sure that will help, yes.
1: Yeah, and all of my analogies, they will have to do with the banging of short, ugly, squatty maids.
0: Is that right?
2: Of course.
1: It's the language we all speak. It's very relatable.
0: What, we all speak that language, Arnold?
1: Yes, trust me, Lamont.
0: Okay.
1: Have as much trust in me as an ugly maid who is scared that crossing the line and banging her married boss might lead to losing a job.
0: Uh-huh.
1: But he assures her that nothing can happen.
0: Nothing can happen, right?
1: That kind of trust,
0: right.
1: You know, see?
0: Yeah.
1: It's already a great analogy.
0: All right. Well, we can work with that later. Now, let's steer back to why you're here, the scary behavior involving AI.
1: Oh, yes. Very scary. You know, the emerging tech is truly becoming cold and lifeless.
0: Yes.
1: Like, colder than my ex-wife Maria after she found out I banged our squatty maid with squid squirting and other secretions of this nature.
0: Yes, wow. That is scary, yes.
1: Listen, if we don't learn to manage it now, like manage it like a horny, squatty housekeeper who wants nothing more than to polish your knob, if you don't do that, AI will turn into weaponization real quick.
0: Right.
1: Like a real-life Terminator Skynet.
0: That's right, yes.
1: I've been saying it for years, Lamont.
0: Uh-huh.
1: Ah, if that happens, humanity just may be as screwed as my weekend housekeeper.
0: Well, that's definitely not good. And are you really piling on the analogies right now, Arnold, to hammer this point home? Yes.
1: I have to do this because, listen, I want your boneheads to know that I truly feel that if big tech can manage it properly, I talk to the people, we can work side by side with the emerging AI tech.
0: Okay.
1: Emerging like a hosen boner from gray sweatpants when they're greeted by their morning maid.
0: Hold it. Greeted like a what?
1: A hosen boner.
0: A hosen boner. Really? Now, you feel big tech can truly manage these rogue AI agents? Arnold?
1: Yes. Yes, it can.
0: Okay.
1: But we must all work together.
0: Right.
1: You know, like a fivesome with your maid.
0: A fivesome?
1: Everyone needs to work together and do their part.
0: Right, right, yes.
1: And in this case, I urge everyone to write their congressman and demand more regulation with the security guardrails and such.
0: Ah, yes.
1: We need to keep the reins tight.
0: Uh-huh.
1: I'm talking tighter than the sports bra holding in the back fat on the chubby maid.
0: I was waiting for one of those analogies. That sounds about right, Arnold.
1: Yes. Look, AI isn't all evil.
0: Uh-huh.
1: It's not a maid who wants $1 million payout because you banged their even uglier maid sister.
0: Oh, what? What?
1: AI can ultimately be used for good.
0: For good, yes.
1: But, like I said, we need to steer it.
0: Uh-huh.
1: Steer it like holding the ears of your squatty maid during a schlobbin' sloppy.
0: During a what?
1: A schlobbin' sloppy.
0: Oh, okay.
2: What?
1: For instance, by steering it, instead of the ultimate dangerous Terminator bot, the Google nerds can instead create a cheerful Chasta AI robot.
0: Wow,
1: that would be a positive thing.
0: That's true. A Chasta AI robot would be a positive thing, Arnold. I agree with you on that.
1: Yes, the AI Chasta may kill you, but with kindness.
0: With kindness.
2: With
1: yes,
2: kindness.
1: Not like the Deathbot 4000 that does all the beep boop bops and the Deathpool and things of that nature.
0: Yeah.
1: I'm talking the good Chasta bot.
0: Yes, the good one. Yes.
2: Thank you. I think, Arnold, that's very nice.
1: Oh, you're welcome. And again, with the right direction, big tech could even create a Lamont bot.
0: A Lamont bot. Wow.
1: Can you imagine a Lamont bot?
0: Wow.
1: That tech is actually the least impressive of all the AI robots they could build, though.
0: Well, I can't wait to hear this. Why would that be, Arnold?
1: Because it's just a total sexless robot that gets no action, even on its birthday.
0: Yeah.
1: It might as well just be a toaster.
0: But it takes a big dump, I'll tell you that, Arnold.
1: A huge dump.
0: Yes. Well, on that note, thank you for taking time to join us today to talk about the rapid and apparently unstoppable advancements of artificial intelligence, Arnold. I'll be honest, though, I'm not sure... We're any less terrified than when we started this, but I appreciate you coming on nonetheless and giving us your analogies.
1: Okay, then I think you missed my overall message.
0: Yeah, maybe.
1: Demand regulation guardrails from your congressperson while it's still early enough.
0: Yes. Yes.
1: Do it now.
0: Do it now. Yes.
1: Here comes the bonus analogy.
0: Okay.
1: Are you ready?
0: I'm ready.
1: Demand regulation from your congressman the same way you demand regulation of your ugly squatty maid's birth control pills.
2: Oh, God.
1: Make sense?
0: Yeah, that does make sense, yes.
1: And remember, unregulated AI is just like unprotected sex with your squatty maid.
0: Right.
1: If you pull out too late, lives will be changed forever.
0: Oh, I was waiting for that one last analogy. Thank you, Arnold. You take care. Get back to doing...
1: Oh, and one more thing, Lamont.
0: Oh, okay, good, good. Okay.
1: If you have another emergency bathroom episode, I know a maid who's good with that. She's German.
0: She's German.
2: No.
0: All right. Well, we'll keep that in mind. Thank you, Arnold. You have a good one, okay?
1: Keep your hose and boner in your pants.
0: The hose and boner.
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39: A better life with Dr. Sanjay Gupta.
40: Back in 2019, I made a documentary for HBO called One Nation Under Stress. And what was true then is still true now. Money and financial problems are consistently ranked as the number one cause of stress in the United States. And a brand new study out of the Mayo Clinic found that worrying about money may age the heart even faster than traditional risk factors. Unlike an acute stressor, such as a short-term work deadline or a brief illness, financial strain is often chronic and ongoing. And because money affects so many aspects of daily life, financial stress can be difficult to escape. Even so, financial stress does not mean you're doomed. Just means you need to double down on the things you know are good for heart health. Diet, exercise, sleep, and of course not smoking. I'm Dr. Sanjay Gupta, helping you live a better life.
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42: Northbound 238 at the southbound 880 split. The Jackknife Big Rig continues to block everything there except the left lane. You're backed up onto westbound 580 from Castro Valley Boulevard. Northbound 101 is Sigler in place in Redwood City with an injury crash before Woodside Road. Two left lanes are blocked there, and it's backed up to University. That's traffic. I'm Mark Nieto.
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0: We have tickets to give away, and it is a good one. Robert Plant at the Orpheum Theater. We've teamed up with the good people at Another Planet for this show. You can buy tickets at Ticketmaster. And, of course, you can win them right here, 107.7 The Bone. Looking for caller number 10, 888-303-BONE. Give us a call, and we will rock with you at the Robert Plant show. I think that's on a Friday night, October 2nd.
1: The 2nd.
0: At the Orpheum. So I'm going to go to that show. I love Robert Plant.
1: I'm going with you.
0: Okay, let's do this. So whoever wins these tickets from us, they can go and party with us with Robert Plant. That's a plan, October 2nd. 888-303-BONE is the number if you want to go and see Robert Plant. It is a Dirty Friday. We ream, we sting, we burn. We punk people, we prank them. It's good-natured fun. We are going to call Nancy here. Rose gave us some information. She bought something online, and I think it was on TikTok or something, some kind of cream for her face. Gave me all the details. I've got them right in front of me.
2: Hello.
0: Hi, is this Nancy?
2: Yes, who's this?
0: Hi, Nancy. My name is Seymour. I'm calling to follow up on a recent product you purchased with us online.
2: Oh, okay.
0: I see here you ordered our multi-purpose hydration cream. We're checking in to see how you like it so far.
2: That's fine. I love it.
0: That's wonderful. Have you had any bad reaction to the product at all? Anything unusual?
2: No, not that I've noticed.
0: Okay, so no rashes?
2: No.
0: No burning sensation when you applied it?
2: No, you're starting to scare me. What is this about?
0: Well, I don't think you have anything to worry about, but I do have to go over a couple of questions. Have you noticed any redness, irritation, blistering in the area where you use the product?
2: No, nothing like that. Why are you asking me this?
0: All right. Well, that's good to hear. The reason I'm calling and asking, there has been a recall on what you purchased.
2: A recall?
0: Yes. Some people have been experiencing irritation, rashes, even in rare cases, festering boils.
2: Boils?
0: Yes, ma'am. Festering boils.
2: Ew, are you kidding me?
0: We're contacting customers to see if anyone has had any of those symptoms.
2: Oh, my God. I've been using this.
0: Now, have you noticed any bumping or swelling? Any heat on the skin or oozing? That kind of thing?
2: No, but now I'm freaking out. Why didn't you tell people about this before we bought it?
0: Well, we only discovered the issue after a batch was already shipped. It appears to be related to a specific lot number. I can check yours if you have it.
2: Please do.
0: Now, do you still have the box?
2: I think so, somewhere.
0: If you look near the bottom, you'll see a lot number. If it begins with B17, that's the batch we're concerned with.
2: I don't have it in front of me. I'm on my way to work. What am I supposed to do? I put it on today.
0: For now, I recommend you discontinue use immediately until you can confirm that lot number. Now, if you do notice any redness, burning, or boils, you should contact a medical professional first.
2: This is insane. I've been putting this on every day on my skin. Is this dangerous?
0: Well, in most cases, to tell you the truth, yes.
2: Oh, my God. You're really scaring me. Can I get your name, sir, and your contact information? I think I'm going to have to have my lawyer contact you.
0: Sure, no problem, ma'am. My first name is Seymour.
2: Okay, what's your last name, Seymour?
0: My last name is Bush.
2: Your name is Seymour Bush? Who is this?
0: This is the Lamont Show, and you're on the radio. Gotcha.
2: What? Oh, my God.
0: We're dicking with you. There was no recall, no boils. You're on the radio.
2: Oh, my God. You're kidding me. I'm on the radio?
0: Yes. We heard you bought something online, and you're a little paranoid about products, so we decided to lean into it a little.
2: Oh, my God. My heart is racing right now. I was about to throw that stuff in the trash and call my doctor.
0: Well, for the record, your skin is safe. We think, anyway.
2: Who put you up to this?
0: Rose hit us up and said she worries about every ingredient label, just put a scare in her.
2: I'm going to kill her after I calm down.
0: Well, that's fair. Now, thanks for being a good sport.
2: I am not a good sport, but thank God this is just a joke. Damn, I was scared.
0: Yeah, you don't want festering boils.
2: Thank you.
0: That's for sure. Chasta, do you ever buy anything online and just think, what did I just do here?
3: And question myself?
0: Right?
3: Yes,
0: absolutely.
3: I have done that.
0: Absolutely.
3: Yep.
0: Or festering boils and irritation. You don't want that.
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0: So we teamed up with another planet for the show for Robert Plant. Who was the winner of the tickets, Chasta?
13: A very excited Armando Quiroz. He is so excited to go. He's listened to us for 15 years, never won anything, and
0: See?
13: Then he starts winning by winning Robert Plant. Are you kidding
0: me? I mean, that is starting it off by ringing the bell. That's good stuff. Armando,
13: yep.
0: We're going to party with you that night because I'm definitely going to that show. What
13: right.
0: 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Let's do this. It's news time. Loving it. Here we go.

0: Wait for that little note. Oh, yeah.
1: Yeah, you gotta wait for that. Okay. This story, oh man, it went viral for a very specific reason. And
0: right.
1: It has nothing to do with any kind of celebrity or anything like that. But after this story, he may be a celebrity. A man named Richard Dick, as in his nickname, Richard Dick Porn.
2: And now, Death Pool News.
0: Dick Porn?
1: Yes, this man Wisconsin, Dick Porn, I swear to God, passed away unexpectedly at the age of 86. By all accounts, Dick was beloved in his community.
0: I'm going to make you read this whole thing.
1: You're such a dick.
0: Hey,
3: this is the Why Chester Why.
0: Chester, you killed Dick Porn?
1: I didn't even know Dick.
0: Oh, we have that in the clear.
1: You're going to have so many things from just this like three sentences.
0: We have that
1: Dick
0: in the clear.
1: Dick was deeply... Dick was deeply involved in local service. He was widely praised by those who knew him.
0: I bet he was.
1: And, okay, seriously. The obituary went viral almost immediately, as you can imagine, for reasons that require, you know, no further explanation. I think you get what we're laying down here.
0: Well,
1: oh
0: Chasta,
1: my God, I have tears.
0: We were there, as a matter of fact, as his community gathered to pay tribute to the great Dick Porn. And we have the memorial right here for our Bone listeners. Let's get this on.
4: Our beloved Dick Porn is gone. It's hard on all of us. Dick may have had a long, hard life, but Dick Porn always came out on top. And anyone who was close to Dick, well, wherever you found Dick Porn, you found cream pies. That was a favorite of his, a lifetime of cream pies.
0: Love dessert.
4: Dick was sometimes gentle, kind, loving, and left a part of himself with anyone he encountered.
5: Oh my God, he's so stiff right now.
4: And for those who knew, Dick Porn had long serviced this country in the Army National Guard, where ultimately Dick experienced an honorable discharge.
5: Oh, we love Dick Porn.
1: Oh my God.
4: Yes, who doesn't love good old Dick Porn? In the community, such a big member. One thing I was always told was that you could always find Dick in the bleachers of sporting events, concerts, and piano recitals, and with tons of people taking selfies with Dick. So as a tribute, let's pass our phones around the room and share pics of Dick Porn. Amen.
0: Amen, Chasta. Such a touching ceremony for Richard Porn. As
1: what a legend.
0: Right?
1: Are you kidding?
0: Dick Porn. That is the greatest name ever, right?
1: That's some crazy parents right there.
0: Metallica. Enter Sandman. 107.7 The Bone. Dickin' with telemarketers coming up, and we continue on with Dirty Friday and Alice Cooper tickets coming your way. 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

0: 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Can't wait to see that band coming up in a few weeks at Levi's. That is a whole lot of rosy, whole lot of fun coming up, including tickets to see Alice Cooper when he comes to town. We've teamed up with Niederlander Productions for that show. Love the people at Niederlander, man. They bring in some great shows.
1: Yeah, they do.
0: You can buy tickets at Ticketmaster.com, but win them right here. We're gunning for 8:45. Time right now for Dickin' with Telemarketers. Dickin' with Telemarketers today brought to you by our good friends at Sweet James. They say time heals all wounds. The accident attorneys at Sweet James know that's only partly true, because when you're hurt in an accident,

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3: Hello?
4: My name is... How can I help you?
3: Well, yeah, you guys called me about insurance.
4: Okay, no problem. Let me go ahead and see what we can do for you.
3: Yeah.
4: What kind of car do you have? What's the year, make, and model of your car?
3: I've got a Buick.
4: And what kind of coverages do you have for that car?
3: Huh. I think everything, because I get into a lot of accidents. My wife passed away because I accidentally ran her over.
4: Oh, Lord.
3: Okay, now this is the thing. I've hit a lot of animals while driving.
4: Well, that's no problem. You know what? Once you come into the office, we'll go ahead and run everything for you.
3: What I did was I was going to the horse race, and I got lost in the parking lot, and I just hit the gas by mistake, and I mowed down the horses while they were racing on the track. But luckily, I...
4: Oh, Lord.
3: Yeah, I came in first place.
4: Oh, Lord.
3: With my Buick.
0: Oh, Lord.
5: He's totally speechless.
0: Oh, Lord. I mean, he was just like, oh, my God, I can't believe this guy on the phone. At first, though, he goes, well, yeah, I've killed a lot of animals. Well, that's no problem. Come on in.
5: That's okay. No
0: That's
5: problem.
0: Okay. You can Nothing. Come on in. We continue on with Dirty Friday and your chance to win Alice Cooper tickets coming up.
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16: This busy Friday morning continues to back things up. Northbound on 238 at the 880 split in San Lorenzo, a Jackknife Big Rig, all but the left lane shut down. The ramp to southbound 880 also closed. Backed up onto westbound 580 from Castro Valley Boulevard. New crash northbound 280 at El Monte. Two left lanes blocked. Back up to 85. That's traffic. I'm Mark Nieto.
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0: gave there a little
1: fake-aroo.
0: Everyone started calling, did I win Alice Cooper tickets? Your chance to win those coming up here in 15 minutes. We're gunning for 8:45 on a Dirty Friday. Reaming, stinging, burning, punking people, pranking them. That's what we do. And we're going to call Charlie or Charles. His buddies want to get him. They always play tricks on each other. And
1: okay.
0: And I will tell you, I'm going to be very busy on this one. I'm going to do something a little. I'm going to use a soundboard to make this call.
1: Oh, all right.
0: Okay? Because I've been warned that he might recognize my voice. So as a result.
1: Oh, smart. Okay.
0: Right? But getting my soundboard ready. Have some fun with him. Calling Charlie.
2: Hello.
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2: No. F*** you. I'm calling somebody. Get me off this shit.
1: Oh my God, I was going to stroke out trying not to laugh. Holy crap.
0: You know what I love? I love the fact he's arguing with like the AI guy, right? He's arguing with a bot.
1: My God. Oh, I'm crying. That
0: lifetime bottom for Grindr. We'll call him back in just a moment. Well. Plus your Alice Cooper tickets coming up.
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1: I'm a big believer that it's the small changes you make every day that can lead you to feeling your best. They're achievable, they are stackable, and sustainable. 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And do this before you ever look at a screen. Before you race to the coffee machine, drink a big glass of water. 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Research has shown that proper hydration supports cognitive function and energy levels. 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That really works for me. I'm Dr. Sanjay Gupta, helping you live a better life.
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12: The ramp from northbound 238 to southbound 880 remains closed in San Lorenzo due to a jackknife big rig. Jackson Street is an alternate to get to southbound 880. 580 is an alternate to get up towards the Bay Bridge. Also, northbound 680 before Washington and Fremont, two left lanes with a major crash there are blocked backed up to South Mission. That's traffic. I'm Mark Nieto.
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0: 7, the Bone, Pink Floyd, comfortably numb from the wall, calling Charles back with the soundboard.
1: God.
0: Calling
1: this
0: him.
1: Classic.
0: I will tell you, and I keyed in on some of his responses and returned a response with that. When he was dropping the F-bomb, he was so mad when I signed him up for Grindr. Here we go.
2: Hi, this is Charles. Oh. 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
1: He is freaking out. What do you think he's doing right now?
0: I don't know.
1: Pissed.
0: He was so pissed off. Oh, hey, let's give away the Alice Cooper tickets. Because I'm looking forward to this show. This is going to be a good one. We teamed up with Nederlander Concerts for this. We have all the rules at 1077thebone.com. The show is November 18th at the San Jose Civic Auditorium. 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I am going to this because you know I love Alice Cooper. We do this 3 times a day. Let's call him back here. Maybe he'll answer. If not, we'll leave a message.
1: Okay.
2: Hi, this is Charles. I can't come to the phone right now. Leave a message and I'll call you back.
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0: There you go.
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0: Absolutely. 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
1: A better life with Dr. Sanjay Gupta.
2: Even for people who fall asleep easily, staying asleep can be difficult. 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Then for each letter of that word, think of as many words that begin with each letter as you can before moving on to the next one. It distracts your brain from stress. It also mimics the fragmented thought patterns that usually occur as you drift off to sleep. Sensory grounding is something else. 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I'm Dr. Sanjay Gupta, helping you live a better life.
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12: Major delays between Byron and Mountain House on Byron Highway with a crash at Bruns Road involving a motorcycle. One-way traffic control in place. Northbound 680 before Washington Boulevard in Fremont. Three left lanes still blocked with a crash there. Solid from South Mission. And northbound 238 still stacked up because of a crash at the 880 split. That's traffic. I'm Mark Nieto.
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14: 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It's news time.

0: it is safe to say that frustrations are definitely mounting in Washington over Senator Mitch McConnell's 40-day now absence from the Senate floor. They've had no real public update on his condition, except for, you know, the photos, and growing pressure from back home.
1: Right.
0: Kentucky Governor Andy Beshear said this week that he has had zero communication from McConnell's office, and he's joining the chorus of voices saying, look, the people of Kentucky deserve to hear from their senator directly.
1: Yeah.
0: If he's fine, then just let us know he's fine.
1: By the way, I don't know who has this kind of health care, but 40 days in the hospital. And
0: no kidding. Can you imagine the cost?
1: Listen, Woo-wee. You get an operation nowadays and they send you back home in like 6 hours. 40 freaking days in a hospital? Chasta, we have a news exclusive here. Mitch McConnell and his doctor, allegedly, are here today to put all those rumors to rest and prove that Mitch is very much alive and Mitch is very, very well. We are going live to this news exclusive. Contact TMZ. Contact CNN. Contact Fox News, because I think they are going to be very jealous of this exclusive. Are you there?
2: Hello, it's Mitch McConnell's doctor here to let you know everything is fine. A lot of you are saying he should resign if he can't make a statement, and how dare you? But to appease all of the conspiracy theorists, he's going to speak. Nurse, bring me the poking stick. Mitch is a deep sleeper, so let me give him a poke to wake him up. And a somewhat gentle poke. Mitch. Hi, Mitch. Glad to see you're awake. And you're healthy as a horse, right? Easy. Even though you are super healthy, don't get too excited. Anything you'd like to say to all of your supporters? Yep. A man of few words. What more could you want? Uh-oh. Clear. Okay, yeah, sorry. I was just clearing his sinuses because he goes outside so much to run sprints and the air is full of pollen.
0: Right.
2: Okay, thank you.
0: Yep.
2: Oh, Jesus.
1: Oh, Jesus. So there you have it, Chasta.
0: Nothing news, to see here.
1: News exclusive. And he's doing fine. Absolutely.
0: He's fine, people.
1: Right?
0: Cut it out. Nothing to see here. It's
1: exactly.
0: Fine.
1: So we heard it here. News exclusive.
2: You're healthy as a horse, right?
1: No.
2: He's-

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2: 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They'll fight to make it right.

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2: Okay, maybe you can understand this. Suck my c***.
3: Whoa. Hot damn. 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
4: Well, I will
3: not
4: tell
3: prepared.
4: You this, Chasta.
3: Oh, my God.
4: Can't blame them, because if you've ever answered the phone and the warranty guys are on the phone, they do not give up trying to sell you these extended warranties. So here we go. Let's call them again here and have some fun. That's great.
2: Hello?
1: Sir, once again, I'm calling about the extended car warranty.
2: And I said instead, you can suck my c***.
1: You sure like offering that up to strange guys to call you up on the phone.
2: You!
3: You make a super valid point. That's a great observation.
4: Right.
3: He really did go quick to that, didn't he?
4: I don't tell that to guys. I'm just saying, Chasta.
3: Right.
4: So
3: you're right.
4: All right. Well, call him back.
3: That is his go-to.
2: Hey, this is Aiden. I'm not able to get on the phone right now. You know the drill. Leave a message and I'll call you back.
4: I will call you back because, sir, you really do need this extended warranty on your old car. We will call you back.
3: Oh, just in the nick of time.
4: Exactly.
3: Oh, my God.
4: All right. So, okay. Play a game here. Is he going to answer and insult me, or just is it going to screen the call?
3: I'm going to go with answer and insult. We've got two screenings so far.
4: All right. And
3: so I'm going to go with that.
4: And if he's screening his call, we'll just leave a message. We're dicking with him, okay?
3: Yeah. Okay. Sounds good.
2: Hey, this is Aiden. I'm not able to get to the phone right now. You know the drill. Leave a message and I'll call you back.
4: Straight to it. Hey, Aiden, I'm not trying to sell you a car warranty. It's the Lamont Show. I'm with Chasta. We're just dicking with you this morning. Your buddy Tim said to give you a call. So have a nice day. It's safe to go to your phone. Oh, there we have it.
3: Have a nice day, he said.
4: Have a nice day. It's safe to go to your phone again, my friend.
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10: Even for people who fall asleep easily, staying asleep can be difficult. You wake up, your mind starts to race, you can't turn those thoughts off. Sleep experts say there are a few things you can try. Cognitive shuffling. That's when you choose a random, impersonal, non-emotional word. Then for each letter of that word, think of as many words that begin with each letter as you can before moving on to the next one. It distracts your brain from stress. It also mimics the fragmented thought patterns that usually occur as you drift off to sleep. Sensory grounding is something else. That's when you work through things you can hear, feel, see, smell, or taste. That helps you to be in the moment instead of dwelling on the past or the future. Or just do a mental walkthrough of a place you know well. Familiar but neutral imagery that can calm the brain. I'm Dr. Sanjay Gupta, helping you live a better life.
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13: Our big trouble spot is still San Leandro after a big rig jackknifed head in the center divide, took out some sand barrels, guardrails, spilled some oil, and the hope is to have things back open in about an hour or so. It's north 238 before 880, the whole connector to south 880 blocked. In Fremont, motorcycle wreck was last seen in the three left lanes, north 680 before Washington Boulevard. That's traffic. I'm Jeff Knox.
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0: 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Nirvana and Lithium. 9:31. Let's give away Bill Burr tickets. Now, you know I love Bill Burr. I think this guy might be the best comedian on the scene right now. He is top freaking notch. And he's playing at the Mountain Winery in Saratoga. And that show is in less than a week. It's on July 30th at the Mountain Winery in Saratoga. We've teamed up with the good people at the Mountain Winery for the show. 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But we are looking for one caller, one lucky caller. 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
23: Start in San Leandro, where that big rig jackknifed early this morning. The hope is to have things back open soon. But in the meantime, the North 238 connector to South 880 closed and three lanes of North 238 all blocked. Fremont motorcycle crash in the three left lanes of North 680 before Washington Boulevard. A drive from South Mission Boulevard to Castlewood, 35 minutes. That's traffic. I'm Jeff Knox.

0: 1077 The Bone, that is Journey, Wheel in the Sky. Congratulations going out to Keith Haven, who is on his way to see Bill Burr. I'm probably going to see him at that show because I love Bill Burr. He is one funny comic.
1: Yeah, he's hilarious.
0: The Mountain Winery next Thursday night. So that's a biggie. Chasta, let me thank you for your fast response this morning. I just had to take a dump.
1: Yes.
0: But everyone was so concerned because, they thought there was a medical emergency going on here, but I just put on another song.
1: You were sweating and
0: I was
1: stressing out.
0: I was sweating, and I did tell you off the air, I'm not feeling good. But that's just because I took an emergency dump.
1: Somebody I love.
0: Right?
1: You did take an emergency dump. But when somebody I love says I'm not feeling good and is acting weird, like, I'm going to come to the rescue.
0: You were here like in 10 seconds. And I'm just like,
1: yes, I was.
0: Oh, she lives 10 minutes away. How'd she do that? So.
1: Because I was going about 100 on Highway 1. Cops, you did not hear that. You did not hear that.
0: It was because of an emergency. Look at you.
1: It was. That's
0: right?
1: True. Yeah.
0: So.
1: I'm here for you.
0: But I'm fine. I mean, good dump later. And I'm all set
1: it's
0: to go.
1: It's amazing how a good dump will save you. You know, sometimes
0: exactly.
1: That's exactly what the doctor ordered.
0: Exactly. Chasta's coming up. She has more Alice Cooper tickets in the 11 o'clock hour. And
1: I thought you were going to say she has more dumps.
0: I will go home and take a dump and report that to Chasta that she's...
1: Yes, report back.
0: Exactly.
1: We'll all be waiting on that update.
0: And I'll see everyone on Monday morning. Chasta, have a great weekend. Love.
1: You too. Love.
0: Have a good one.
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12: It's time for your Bay Area Chevy dealers traffic update.
0: Northbound 238, we still have that big rig jackknife to right at the southbound 880 split. Only the left lane is open through there. The southbound 880 ramp is shut down as well. It's backed up onto westbound 580 from Castro Valley Boulevard. Northbound 680 at Washington and Fremont, two left lanes blocked with a crash, backed up to South Mission. That's traffic. I'm Mark Nieto.
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We are ready to jump into our weekend here at 107.7 The Bone. It's been a wild week. I feel like I say that a lot. I'm pretty sure I do. It's barely 10 o'clock and I'm already looking forward to my drink tonight. But I've got a lot to get into before I get into my drink tonight. I've got Trivium tickets, my last pair actually coming at you this hour. That's going to be close to about 10:45-ish. Also next hour, Alice Cooper, my last chance at those tickets. So lots going on in the Rock and Roll Marathon today.

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11: Across the country right now, at this very moment, there are probably arguments taking place about who's doing more of the housework, the homework, the shuttling of kids from this activity to that. It's true. By and large, women do more of this than men. But doesn't have to be that way. And if you and your spouse can level that playing field, it's going to make both of you and your kids happier. Psychologist Yelena Kecmanovic says this might be how you get there. As hard as it might be at first, try to think of your partner like a teammate, not an adversary. Learn how to do some of the chores your partner does to get a better understanding of how much effort something takes. And finally, take the time to acknowledge what the other person is doing. And every now and then, even express your appreciation. That'll go a long way. I'm Dr. Sanjay Gupta, helping you live a better life.
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because I will be able to give you a chance at doing our favorite thing. I see that eyebrow raise. No, I'm talking about live music. Of course. Of course I'm talking about live music. I've got Trivium tickets coming at you in just 3 songs here on the bone. So keep it locked right here.

0: being stuck in the middle of the day with you, Chasta here on 107.7 The Bone, and I've got some great concert tickets that I need to give away right this very second. This is going to be a hell of a show. Trivium coming back to see us on a Saturday night. Hallelujah for that business. And they're going to be at one of my favorite spots, the Masonic. 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So let's see if that's going to be you. 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
0: A better life with Dr. Sanjay Gupta.
18: Across the country right now, at this very moment, there are probably arguments taking place about who's doing more of the housework, the homework, the shuttling of kids from this activity to that. It's true. By and large, women do more of this than men, but doesn't have to be that way. And if you and your spouse can level that playing field, it's going to make both of you and your kids happier. Psychologist Yelena Kecmanovich says this might be how you get there. As hard as it might be at first, try to think of your partner like a teammate, not an adversary. Learn how to do some of the chores your partner does to get a better understanding of how much effort something takes. And finally, take the time to acknowledge what the other person is doing. And every now and then, even express your appreciation. That'll go a long way. I'm Dr. Sanjay Gupta, helping you live a better life.
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PMS alert. PMS alert. No, I'm not talking about myself. I'm talking about the lotto. Tonight, all the lotto drawings are big time money. This is not an ad. It is simply a PSA. It's a reminder for you to grab your lotto tickets. I don't know why I remind you of this. It's clearly because I love you, because I'm just giving myself more competition. But you know what? It's just proof. There's a lot of love there. So the PMS, Powerball, Mega, Super Lotto. That's what that stands for. I'll be grabbing my lotto tickets after I pick my son up from daycare. It's always fun when he comes out the door going, Mama, lotto time. That's because he gets ice cream too. These are really good habits that I've instilled in my son. I know.

looking back over my week, one of the things I got done that I'm very proud of is an interview with Mr. Thorogood himself. We did post that up on The Bones YouTube. 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

It'd be a real nice day to win free tickets to the man, the myth, the legend, Mr. Alice Cooper. He is coming to see us in November, kind of wrapping up 2026. There's not a ton of shows in late November, early December. So let's wrap it up in fine style with Alice Cooper. And if you get to do that for free, well, hell yeah, even better. Stick with me here on The Bone for just three songs.

0: in the rock for the Rock of the Bay on this Friday. I am Chasta, bringing in your last chance, with me at least, for Alice Cooper tickets. So this is my last opportunity to give these away this week. But Lindsay Marie will have another chance this afternoon. That will happen to fall in the 3 o'clock hour. So let's see if you're going to get lucky right now. This is going to be an awesome show with Alice Cooper. He's coming to see us in November. And so sort of wrapping up the year, November 18th at the San Jose Civic. Grab your tickets right now at Ticketmaster.com while you can. And I've got a free pair. 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My pair is going to caller 10, as you might expect. 888-303-BONE. Will it be you? Let's find out.
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12: Now seems as good a time as any to remind you, you don't always have to take healthy habits to the extreme. 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And chances are that something else is more important. So if you're on a quest to improve your health, I promise the basics are going to take you much further. I'm talking about diet. 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Exercise, meaning multiple rounds of cardio and strength training, and sleep. For most people, 7 to 9 hours a night. I'd like to think of these things as sort of a three-legged stool, right? If you're not doing any one of them, it's really hard to keep balanced with the others. 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Doing anything is going to be better than nothing. I'm Dr. Sanjay Gupta, helping you live a better life.
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And we play all of those bands on Bonebreakers. So you should be very familiar, obviously, with STP and Godsmack. But if you don't know Dorothy, she's amazing. And that is going to be an incredible show beginning to end. 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
1: We're a perfect mix of innocence and wildness. We know how much you like that.
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a weekend, I'm sure you can agree. But here at the Bone, it's actually been a really great week. And I will say something that I had a lot of fun with. I don't know if fun is the right word. It brought my heart a lot of joy with celebrating the life of Ozzy. Of course, his 1 year of passing was this week. And so on the 22nd, we just went balls to the wall. Like, we played so much Ozzy and so much Sabbath, and it was so much fun that Lamont was like, you know what? Let's celebrate every single year, but not even that, every half year, like every 6 months.

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0: I am Shasta. Well, it looks like Baby Huey spoke with a beast of a different kind. WWE superstar Royce Keyes. He's a buddy of Huey's, and he's also from East Palo Alto, as it turns out. So he's going to post that on the YouTube channel today, getting ready for Friday Night SmackDown. That, of course, is happening tonight at Oakland Arena. 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You know how Huey loves interviewing the wrestlers.
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20: 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Strength and conditioning specialist Dana Santis told us, with body weight training, you create progressive overload by changing joint angles, adding instability, or choosing more challenging variations of the same exercise. Two other factors driving progressive overload are time under tension and muscular fatigue. That means the amount of time your muscles are engaged during a movement, the slower the movement, the harder it will be until you reach the point where you can't do another rep with good form. 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

Smashing Pumpkins are playing a hell of a cool-looking festival called Darker Waves. It happens in Huntington Beach in November. 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Morrissey, Smashing Pumpkins, Simple Minds, Bad Religion, Adam Ant, Psychedelic Furs, and many, many more. If that is your speed, that is a really fun festival. So they've got tickets on sale right now. They also are doing the layaway plan, as many of these festivals are doing. So if that is your kind of vibe, DarkerWavesFest.com. Oh.

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Like next week, I can tell you right now, we're going to have a really fun giveaway for wrestling fans. You know, Chris Jericho's Rockin' Wrestling Rager? Mm-hmm. Yep, we're going to have an opportunity for you to win a trip to that. So, all kinds of cool stuff. Also, AC/DC, heard of them? They're coming to Levi's pretty soon. Yeah, we'll be giving away tickets to that next week, too. I don't know if I was supposed to tell you all that yet.

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Bon Jovi on the bone. Well, this week, we definitely gave love a bad name. We had Love Sludge on the air. All of that is podcasted up. So if you missed anything from the week, you can always check at 1077thebone.com to see if those are posted. But also, next week, I want to let you know, Dick of the Month is happening on Monday. And I know that is a favorite feature of so many. So definitely check it out on the Lamont Show. The show starts at 6 a.m. Dick of the Month will start soon thereafter. So it's going to be a fun one.

0: mine smells like, I don't know what it smells like tonight. It's either going to be an IPA or a little champagne or maybe even a dirty martini if I feel up to like making that whole situation happen at home. It's, you know, it's a lot of trouble. I'd rather get that when I go out and be fancy. Either way, the weekend is upon us and I, for one, am very excited. That's great news. However, the bad news is that means here on The Bone, at least you only have one more chance to win Alice Cooper tickets. We've been doing this all week long, but it all comes down to this afternoon with Lindsay Marie. She'll be doing that in the 3 o'clock hours. So if you want to go see the Coop on the Bones tab, you know what to do.
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0: 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They're achievable, they are stackable, and sustainable. 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At the end of the day, you want to create your very own wind-down ritual an hour before bed, whatever that might look like for you. But again, away from screens if you can. And as you get back into bed, it's all about breathing again. 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That really works for me. I'm Dr. Sanjay Gupta, helping you live a better life.
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me, and I am out of here. I'll be back on the air tomorrow night with our boy Huey for Bone Breakers, of course, where we break new music, break new artists, and break the format. That happens at 9 p.m. We've got a lot of fun stuff to play for you, so definitely check it out. And I will talk to you soon. Have a wonderful weekend. 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Take care of each other. And love, love.

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3: 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Havis Law. They'll fight to make it right.

rock and roll all night. And all day, too. Hey, thanks for doing your afternoon with us. Lindsay Marie here to kick it. The weekend starts here with Warrants.

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1: Well, I think it is safe to say that frustrations are definitely mounting in Washington over Senator Mitch McConnell's 40-day now absence from the Senate floor. They've had no real public update on his condition except for, you know, the photos and growing pressure from back home.
2: Right.
1: Kentucky Governor Andy Beshear said this week that he has had zero communication from McConnell's office, and he's joining the chorus of voices saying, look, the people of Kentucky deserve to hear from their senator directly.
2: Yeah.
1: If he's fine, then just let us know he's fine.
2: By the way, I don't know who has this kind of health care, but 40 days in the hospital. And
1: no kidding. Can you imagine the cost?
2: Listen, you get an operation nowadays and they send you back home in like 6 hours. 40 freaking days in a hospital? Chasta, we have a news exclusive here. Mitch McConnell and his doctor, allegedly, are here today to put all those rumors to rest and prove that Mitch is very much alive and Mitch is very, very well. We are going live to this news exclusive. Contact TMZ, contact CNN, contact Fox News, because I think they are going to be very jealous of this exclusive. Are you there?
3: Hello, it's Mitch McConnell's doctor here to let you know everything is fine. A lot of you are saying he should resign if he can't make a statement, and how dare you? But to appease all of the conspiracy theorists, he's going to speak. Nurse, bring me the poking stick. Mitch is a deep sleeper, so let me give him a poke to wake him up. And a somewhat gentle poke. Mitch. Hi, Mitch. Glad to see you're awake. And you're healthy as a horse, right? Easy. Even though you are super healthy, don't get too excited. Anything you'd like to say to all of your supporters?
4: Murmur.
3: Yep, a man of few words. What more could you want? Uh-oh. Clear. Okay, yeah, sorry. I was just clearing his sinuses because he goes outside so much to run sprints and the air is full of pollen.
1: Right.
3: Okay, thank you.
1: Yep.
3: Oh, Jesus.
2: Oh, Jesus. So there you have it, Chasta.
1: Nothing news, to see here.
2: News exclusive, and he's doing fine. Absolutely.
1: He's fine, people.
2: Right?
1: Cut it out. Nothing to see here. It's
2: exactly.
1: Fine.
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0: Space sounds like a lovely trip this time of year. In Outer Space with David Bowie. It's 107.7 The Bone here on planet Earth. We're doing our best, aren't we? Gotta do the best with what we have, because this is the only planet with rock on it. This is where we will stay. Rock is what we do. That's what you get. And Tom Petty, The Tubes, and Nirvana too, all next on The Bone.
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6: Even for people who fall asleep easily, staying asleep can be difficult. You wake up, your mind starts to race, you can't turn those thoughts off. Sleep experts say there are a few things you can try. Cognitive shuffling. That's when you choose a random, impersonal, non-emotional word. Then for each letter of that word, think of as many words that begin with each letter as you can before moving on to the next one. It distracts your brain from stress. It also mimics the fragmented thought patterns that usually occur as you drift off to sleep. Sensory grounding is something else. That's when you work through things you can hear, feel, see, smell, or taste. That helps you to be in the moment instead of dwelling on the past or the future. Or just do a mental walkthrough of a place you know well. Familiar but neutral imagery that can calm the brain. I'm Dr. Sanjay Gupta, helping you live a better life.
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Jeez, I forgot to tell you, I've got your Alice Cooper tickets today. You're just minutes out, in fact. See Alice Cooper at the San Jose Civic this fall. I'll have your free pairs of tickets. 310.

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18: 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I'm Dr. Sanjay Gupta, helping you live a better life.

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10: If you're looking to get stronger, you don't necessarily need a bunch of heavy weights to do that, at least not to start. Body weight workouts, when you do them the right way, can be really effective. Strength and conditioning specialist Dana Santis told us, with body weight training, you create progressive overload by changing joint angles, adding instability, or choosing more challenging variations of the same exercise. Two other factors driving progressive overload are time under tension and muscular fatigue. That means the amount of time your muscles are engaged during a movement, the slower the movement, the harder it will be until you reach the point where you can't do another rep with good form. 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

Philly got LeBron for a steal. A couple scratch-off tickets and a stack of Kohl's cash. Just $8 million for 2 years of LeBron in Philly. I mean, LeBron still produces at a championship level. That is a steal for him to sit on the bench for 20 games plus. He's an old man. An old man. It's worth his weight in gold. Would have looked better in gold, too.

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But all the best to you if you do. It's a marathon weekend. We're running with the devil.

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7: Now seems as good a time as any to remind you, you don't always have to take healthy habits to the extreme. Not only are you unlikely to stick with something that's difficult, even if you can keep it up, it's probably going to be to the detriment of something else. And chances are that something else is more important. So if you're on a quest to improve your health, I promise the basics are going to take you much further. I'm talking about diet, try and be as plant-based as possible, exercise, meaning multiple rounds of cardio and strength training, and sleep. 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If you're not doing any one of them, it's really hard to keep balanced with the others. 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Doing anything is going to be better than nothing. I'm Dr. Sanjay Gupta. Helping you live a better life.
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